0: can't get your meat. You can't have any pudding. How can you have any pudding if you don't eat your meat?
1: If you don't eat your meat.
0: Yes. Can't you behind the grandstand.
1: Can you have any pudding?
0: Stand still, laddie.

0: 808, Shadow Towers, Puerto Rico.
1: Welcome to Paradise.
2: 106.3 FM Radio IPJ para Paraguay.